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1: Boxing fans, mark your calendars. 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

0: boxing fans, mark your calendars. Ryan Garcia puts his welterweight world title on the line against hard-hitting top contender Conor Benn, plus undefeated Australian superstar Jai Opetaia takes on Noel Michalian. 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The best part? There's no pay-per-view. The entire event is included with your Paramount+ subscription. 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
1: My book club president says reading is, quote, not a competition. 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

0: Hustle Jams that are open applications to the Big Brother game. I gotta see that. I gotta be a part of Big Brother next year. If I wanted to go on any show growing up, it was either Amazing Race or Big Brother.
1: You want me to pull up?
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1: Boxing fans, mark your calendars. Ryan Garcia puts his welterweight world title on the line against hard-hitting top contender Conor Benn, plus undefeated Australian superstar Jai Obataya takes on Noel McCallion. 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The best part? 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

0: boxing fans, mark your calendars. Ryan Garcia puts his welterweight world title on the line against hard-hitting top contender Conor Benn, plus undefeated Australian superstar Jai Opetaia takes on Noel Michalian. 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The feud between Garcia and Benn reaches a boiling point in one of the biggest fights of the year. The best part? 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
1: Boxing fans, mark your calendars. Ryan Garcia puts his welterweight world title on the line against hard-hitting top contender Conor Benn, plus undefeated Australian superstar Jai Opetaia takes on Noel McCallion. Saturday, December 12th, all live on Paramount+. The feud between Garcia and Benn reaches a boiling point in one of the biggest fights of the year. The best part? 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The entire event is

0: boxing fans, mark your calendars. Ryan Garcia puts his welterweight world title on the line against hard-hitting top contender Conor Benn, plus undefeated Australian superstar Jai Opetaia takes on Noel Michalian. Saturday, December 12th, all live on Paramount+. The feud between Garcia and Benn reaches a boiling point in one of the biggest fights of the year. The best part? There's no pay-per-view. The entire event is included with your Paramount+ subscription. 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

0: boxing fans, mark your calendars. Ryan Garcia puts his welterweight world title on the line against hard-hitting top contender Conor Benn, plus undefeated Australian superstar Jai Opetaia takes on Noel Michalian. 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The best part? 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

0: boxing fans, mark your calendars. Ryan Garcia puts his welterweight world title on the line against hard-hitting top contender Conor Benn, plus undefeated Australian superstar Jai Opetaia takes on Noel Michalian. 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The best part? 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
1: Ain't this?
0: They did. They locked him up. He did a U-turn, they locked him up. And then he took the damn woman with him, took Tiny down the way. Tiny had never been locked up until this. He wants to go down there and drop a hit record.

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1: Boxing fans, mark your calendars. 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

0: 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Ryan Garcia puts his welterweight world title on the line against hard-hitting top contender Conor Benn, plus undefeated Australian superstar Jai Opetaia takes on Noel Michalian. 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

0: boxing fans, mark your calendars. Ryan Garcia puts his welterweight world title on the line against hard-hitting top contender Conor Benn, plus undefeated Australian superstar Jai Opetaia takes on Noel Michalian. 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The best part? 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The entire event is included with your Paramount+ subscription. 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

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Yeah. 40 was such a bang. Oh. All of my ops, they desk. Please don't put me to the test. 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
1: 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She was talking practice, had a cut her off, got a battle boo. I ain't chicken tender, if you f*** my brother, I ain't mad at you.
2: In the kitchen, we ain't even make it to the master room.
1: Met her in the trenches, where she different, and she tatted too.
2: And she independent, where this bitch is different, and she nasty too.
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let's get the party started. 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That's when I knew that your heart was scarring. 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

said, I got drive, I don't need a car. 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
1: Yeah. 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
2: Yeah. You know you need your fix. 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Yeah, Unk do you right. Yeah.
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I hate when they act throw it off. 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Born from that dirt and that south for real. We'll set the off on a Monday. Bubba said it was off on a Wednesday. I told my dog that he more like a brother to me.

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I talked to some people, they told me he probably could blow it. 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

0: 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Ryan Garcia puts his welterweight world title on the line against hard-hitting top contender Conor Benn, plus undefeated Australian superstar Jai Opetaia takes on Noel Michalian. 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

0: boxing fans, mark your calendars. Ryan Garcia puts his welterweight world title on the line against hard-hitting top contender Conor Benn, plus undefeated Australian superstar Jai Opetaia takes on Noel Michalian. 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

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Crazy how I even went and missed you, come back around and get you. Crazy like all my, crazy like all my. Remember I deleted all my other girls' numbers out the phone for you. Remember when you had to take the bar exam, I drove in the snow for you.

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I had no money left from acting, I was focused on the music. I used to always try and burn your CDs in my new. 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I be like, me, girl. 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Ask if we could listen to Ludacris. 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Yeah, made me feel like I ain't have it like that. I was average like that. Started drinking way more than I used to. People form habits like that, girl. Yeah. Man enough to tell you I was hurt that year. I'm not even Christian. I still went to church that year. Guess I just had to pretend that year.

0: got out, they locked it up again.
1: Ain't this?
0: They did. They locked him up. He did a U-turn. They locked him up. And then he took the damn woman with him. Took Tiny down there with him. Tiny had never been locked up until this. He wants to go down there and drop a hit record.
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0: 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Ryan Garcia puts his welterweight world title on the line against hard-hitting top contender Conor Benn, plus undefeated Australian superstar Jai Opetaia takes on Noel Michalian. 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The best part? 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

0: boxing fans, mark your calendars. Ryan Garcia puts his welterweight world title on the line against hard-hitting top contender Conor Benn, plus undefeated Australian superstar Jai Opetaia takes on Noel Michalian. 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The best part? 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

0: boxing fans, mark your calendars. Ryan Garcia puts his welterweight world title on the line against hard-hitting top contender Conor Benn, plus undefeated Australian superstar Jai Opetaia takes on Noel Michalian. Saturday, December 12th, all live on Paramount+. The feud between Garcia and Benn reaches a boiling point in one of the biggest fights of the year. The best part? There's no pay-per-view. 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

0: boxing fans, mark your calendars. Ryan Garcia puts his welterweight world title on the line against hard-hitting top contender Conor Benn, plus undefeated Australian superstar Jai Opetaia takes on Noel Michalian. Saturday, December 12th, all live on Paramount+. 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The best part? There's no pay-per-view. 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

0: National TV Dinner Day.
1: Oh, wow.
0: A real throwback. When's the last time you had a TV dinner?
1: Come on, bro.
0: You don't know.
1: I sure don't. I sure don't.
0: You don't know.
1: Those were different times.
0: Yes, they were. But in honor of Throwback Thursday and National TV Dinner Day, which one was your favorite one? Which TV dinner was your favorite combo?
1: Mm. The Salisbury steak with the mashed potatoes and the corn.
0: Okay. Now mine, or he says, okay.
1: I used to love a good chicken Alfredo. What was that? Michelinas.
0: Oh, you getting high class with your TV dinner. I go straight banquet. Let me start there.
1: I'm talking banquet, yeah. The Salisbury steak.
0: I go straight banquet.
1: Mm-hmm.
0: Them the ones we used to get. Red Box. Red Box.
1: Yeah.
0: I liked the one that had the chicken nuggets in it.
1: I knew you were going to say that.
0: How you know I was going to say
1: that? I knew you were going to say the chicken nugget one. I knew it. For real, I'm going to go ahead and say this. I don't know which other banquet ones you eat, because that's the only ones I ate, was the Salisbury steak or the chicken nugget one.
0: Every now and then.
1: Oh, no, you didn't get crazy.
0: Grandma.
1: Every now and then. Ooh, sounds like you about to get crazy on me.
0: They had a fried chicken one. I don't know why she was right.
1: No. You're stretching it with them soggy nuggets. We was already stretching it with the soggy nuggets.
0: First of all, I used to like them nuggets.
1: Yeah, they was good. Yeah, it bust them down.
0: It had the nuggets in there. I think it either had corn.
1: I think it had corn.
0: I think it was nuggets, corn, and then you have a little brownie over there.
1: That's what it was.
0: Yeah, you have a brownie.
1: Mm-hmm.
0: I feel like there might have been one more side, but I think it was just the nuggets, the corn, and the brownie.
1: And they had your little sauce. They gave you a little sauce.
0: Mm-hmm.
1: With it.
0: Little sauce pack.
1: Yep.
0: I believe it was barbecue.
1: Yeah, it was. You weren't getting fancy at all. It was not getting, you know it wasn't getting fancy.
0: So, yeah, you know, just a little something for your Throwback Thursday this morning.
1: Dang, man.
0: And National TV Dinner Day.
1: What's up?
0: Take you back to your childhood, because I tell you, cannot remember the last time I've had one of those.
1: I'm going to go get you a banquet chicken nuggets meal.
0: You know what? I was just thinking that I was going to buy JJ some.
1: See what he say?
0: Yeah. I ain't never bought none for the house. I ain't never bought none.
1: Listen, the way these kids, they came up on Takis and stuff like that. They better eat that banquet meal.
0: I was about to say, don't act too good for the banquet.
1: Don't you act too good for that.
0: When you come up on...
1: Stuff
0: when Takis is your snack of choice.
1: Some of the stuff they just snack on. That good banquet chicken nuggets, and that corn, and that brownie.

0: 2 Chainz is on the latest episode of Michelle Obama's podcast, in my opinion.
1: Oh, he is.
0: I started listening to it yesterday. I didn't know that back in March he dropped a memoir. It was on the bestseller New York bestsellers list, and they said it was very insightful. Just gave a lot of insight into 2 Chainz and his journey. Yeah, so I'm very interested. I'll finish listening to it today, but it started off very, very interesting. 2 Chainz is a very debonair guy.
1: Yeah.
0: I like him.
1: Chainz.
0: 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It's 6:16. It's a throwback Thoughtspiration.

0: baby said, listen, I hear y'all talking about the prices over there at my restaurant, but it's worth it. Okay. Now, I'm sure by this point you've seen all the chatter.
1: Yes.
0: About, as just stated, the prices at the baby's new restaurant in Charlotte, No Knife. It's a chicken and waffle spot. And a lot of people have been commenting on the cost of said chicken and waffles.
1: Roxy, I did want to ask you, I forgot to ask you yesterday. Did you see some of his videos when he called himself No Knife, when he'd be cooking before he performed?
0: No.
1: Okay, that's where the whole No Knife thing came from. He be cooking before his performances.
0: Uh-huh.
1: And he make videos of his stuff. He whip up on you know, like a Blackstone, you know, one of those flat grills.
0: Okay.
1: Yeah, he used to make videos.
0: Okay.
1: Yeah, he called himself No Knife
0: because he wouldn't use no knife. I have no idea where No Knife came from, but that's good to know. It's good to know. I just thought it because you didn't have to use no knife at the restaurant. You could just, like, everything, like, you can cut it like butter. I didn't know. Mm-hmm. But that's nice to know.
1: Yeah.
0: So, a lot of conversation about the prices and what things cost. People felt like the prices were inflated by a lot. Didn't think that the chicken and waffles were worth what they were seeing floating around on the menu. Mm. And the baby said, listen, if you want an elevated brunch experience or an elevated chicken and waffle experience, then you come on over to No Knife. He said, if you want just flour and water, you can go on over to Waffle House and they'll whip it up for you and they'll whip it up for you good. And he said, that's no shade to Waffle House. But he said what he got going on at his restaurant ain't that. He said, like, the sweet potato waffle that they have is actually infused with sweet potatoes. He was like they're actual sweet potatoes in the batter. He was talking about how I think they have a lemon and blueberry waffle, how the lemon and blueberries are, like, folded into the batter. I was actually really impressed when I saw him talking about the restaurant and the food they have, because you can tell he was actually a part of that process. Like, the way he described everything and what ingredients were in what and how things were prepared and the quality of the food that they use, you can tell he was hands-on.
1: Mm-hmm.
0: Like, this isn't something that he just threw money at and somebody else was there and made all the decisions. Nah, he was part of this process. Like, you can tell with, you know, how intelligently he talked about everything that's mm-hmm. on the menu.
1: Mm-hmm.
0: He talked about the collard greens. He was like, that's turkey meat in the collard greens and where they get the greens from. And I was like, all right, baby. But he said, you know, essentially what he was saying was the price is the price.
1: Yeah. Oh, yeah. Oh, yeah.
0: If you want it, come get it. If you don't, there are other options out here for you. And you can go and take your business to those other options. But he did want people to know that, you know, this ain't just some stuff that's thrown together with low quality ingredients. Like, what you see on the menu, like, you are actually getting quality ingredients. Those things, if you see a sweet potato waffle, it's sweet potato in there. Like, this just ain't no flour, water mix type deal. Mm. So there's that.
1: Hmm. I'll still have to think on it.
0: Yeah, I'm not going to make a trip for it.
1: No. That's what I'm, yeah.
0: I'm not making a trip for it, but
1: yeah.
0: When I'm in Charlotte, I'll definitely give it a try. I've been seeing good reviews. People mostly seem like they enjoy the food. The portion sizes seem, you know, like they're pretty hefty.
1: Seem generous.
0: Yeah, like, you're not going to be mad about the portion sizes.
1: Okay.
0: Yeah, like that cornbread. There was one waffle I was seeing that had the
1: collard greens and everything on it.
0: Collard greens, yeah. And I found out when the baby was talking about it, like, that's not a waffle, it's cornbread. So, because I was like, why would I want all that on my waffle? But it's not a waffle, it's actually cornbread. Mm. And he was like, this cornbread ain't Jiffy. You know what I'm saying? This ain't no box mixed stuff that we doing up in here. Everything homemade. That's what the baby said. So, yeah, when I'm in Charlotte, I'm definitely going to, whenever that is, I'll definitely give it a try.
1: I think I will, too.
0: Mm-hmm. I'm going to try it out.

Let's get the party started. 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That's when I knew that your heart was scarring. Friends to lovers need a part to star in. Like, wait, babe, let me

0: Brown eyes.
1: Coming up next, get your weekly dose of Thoughtspiration with Cleavon. Yep. The lie counter is back on. Just wanted to let y'all know.
2: You started that back on?
1: The lie counter's back on. Yeah. So whenever Cleavon tells a lie, you'll just hear this in the background.
2: And you know you done missed a lot. A lot been missed.
1: Oh, a lot has been missed. A lot has been missed.
2: You know how they go back and give you back pay?
1: No.
2: If you went back and
1: get... No, I ain't even going to worry about it. I ain't even going to worry about it. It'd be dinging off all through the Thoughtspiration. I ain't even going to worry about it. We're just going to pick up fresh today.
2: Yeah.
1: Okay. All right. So lie counter back on for Cleavon today.
2: Okay.
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0: 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Ryan Garcia puts his welterweight world title on the line against hard-hitting top contender Conor Benn, plus undefeated Australian superstar Jai Opetaia takes on Noel Michalian. 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

0: plus.
1: Don't you, hey, don't y'all think, hey, Chris on them ports, ain't
2: it? Yeah, we know he'll fire up a Lucy now.
1: Yeah. Cause you
2: do you think that Newport specifically?
1: If you ran up on Chris Brown, he was like, man, what's that right there you smoking? And he's like, man, it's a Maverick or a Doral. one of them cigarettes, you know you done seen the winos buying. You'd be like, dang, Chris, what you doing? Hey, man, I'm going to go on over here and get you. I mean, I'm going to get you a pack of shorts in the box. Come on, we're going to go across the street here, and I'm going to get you a box of shorts, box of Newport shorts in the box.

0: 102, good morning.
1: Good morning. How y'all doing today, Rock?
2: How you doing?
0: Doing good. What's up?
1: All right. I wanted to give myself a shout out today, my birthday. I'm on my way to work trying to make this little money.
2: You don't smoke Mavericks or Durals, do you?
1: No.
2: Little D, your voice is
0: a little scratch.
1: I just woke up. Why y'all doing me like this? Hey. I ain't got no hole in my throat. Hey.
2: All right, okay.
0: All right, happy birthday, man.
2: Yeah, happy birthday, man.
0: How old you turn today?
1: 44.
0: 44. That's what I'm talking about. Right. Now, what you got planned on the weekend? What you going to do for it?
1: Cookout.
0: That's what's up.
1: A little bit. A little something.
0: Okay.
2: No doubt.
0: Well, we hope you enjoy your birthday, man, for real. Yes, even though you got to work, still enjoy it.
1: Yeah. Oh, yeah. I'm going to enjoy it at this school.

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1: Ooh, yeah. Yeah. Yeah, yeah, yeah, yeah. Yeah, yeah. What's up?
0: What's good? You all right?
1: Yeah, yeah, yeah, yeah, yeah. I'm good. Yeah, I'm good. Just had a long night.
0: Oh, what happened last night?
1: Had a long night. You know, it was the first night of football.
0: Uh-huh.
1: Everything, so I had a little shindig at the house.
0: Oh, okay.
1: Yeah.
0: What's up?
1: Just had a few people come through, a few of my homies.
0: Mm-hmm.
1: You know, a few of the, you know the top cats? Carolina Panther cheerleaders?
0: Yes.
1: Had a few of them come through.
0: Okay.
1: Yeah.
0: That's what's up.
1: I like that right there. What was that right there you did? I like that. I like that. Because that's the same thing. As soon as I opened the door and I saw him, that's the same thing went off in my head. Ding.

0: Plus.
1: Those are time.
2: That's all right.
1: Those are time. I got to get on back to the house and get them up out of there.
2: Oh, they're still there.
1: Yeah, they got to get on up out of there. I'm going to work.
2: Oh, you left them there.
1: You know, because they were still passed out. They still passed out. Yeah. I don't mind coming home to a little fine thing. The aspirational quote. Number one. I don't mean to be dramatic, but work really ruined my summer.
2: I mean, talk about it. Because, baby.
1: Messed up, huh? How'd you getting up early when you know you done had a good time?
2: Oh, my goodness. Oh, so many days I drug up in here. Yeah. So many days.
1: That's the main thing that'll take your summer down right now. That good old work.
2: I'm telling you.
1: Yeah. Inspirational quote. Number two.
0: Nobody, me, pretending to agree with somebody so they will stop talking.
2: Mm. You know, Clee, the older I get, I'm just, I'm really not doing that anymore.
1: Oh, yeah. What you doing? You straight looking at him saying, look, quit talking to me.
2: Not in those words, but I will end it. I'll get up out of there.
1: Get up out of there. All right, thank you.
2: Yeah, I'll get up out of there. I'm not doing it.
1: Inspirational quote. Number three.
0: You ever packed a lunch for work and then ate your lunch before lunchtime at work?
1: I think we all done been there for that right there. It was that leftover spaghetti. Oh, that'll get you every time. That leftover spaghetti, that ain't gonna make it till 12. That ain't gonna make it to 12.
2: Now you got to get lunch when your boss
1: now you got to get you something else. Get you some nabs or something.

0: They was getting on Beyonce again, bit drink.
1: They was?
0: Yeah.
1: What for?
0: You know, she dropped some merch for her birthday.
1: Oh, she did?
0: Yeah, you know, last week on the 4th was her birthday.
1: Just tell me items and I'll tell you how much they cost.
0: Okay, I'm interested in this. 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
1: It's just a box?
0: Mm-hmm. 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Uh-huh. Maybe that'll help you.
1: Yeah, that'll get me right there.
0: All right. 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
1: God done it.
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1: Oh.
0: So each box is numbered. Making this an essential piece of art for the Hive.
1: Roxy, I'm going to go with, you got to do it, mm-hmm. The price is right. Roxy, I'm going to go with $1,050.
0: You know what? You are not far off.
1: Thank you. Thank you. Thank you.
0: I'm actually going to give you that because you were so.

0: What? I am? Yes. Where was it?
1: $948.
0: Good night, almighty.
1: $948.
0: Hey, when you started, listen, Roxy, when you first said it, the box, when you first said it, I started at $250.
1: Mm-hmm.
0: As you went through that description, ma'am, I'm talking about that 150, 550, 650, 750, 1,050. That's where I ended up at.
1: Now, this is what I wanted right here.
0: Okay, wait, okay, what else?
1: I wanted the Freakum dress and gloves.
0: Oh.
1: Before I saw it on the model. I don't really like it on the model.
0: It's an actual dress
1: yesterday,
0: to wear?
1: Yesterday, when I went to the website, it was only pictures of the items. It wasn't on anybody. Today, she done updated. They done updated the website. Mm-hmm. And now they got the picture. They got the items on people. I don't really like how it look on her. But anyway, this is the Freakum dress and glove sets.
0: Mm.
1: Time to impress. This Freakum dress and glove set pairs a short and backless design with complimenting gloves for a head-to-toe look inspired by the B-Day favorite. Because, you know, she got the song Freakum dress.
0: Yeah.
1: Mm-hmm.
0: Yeah. I'm going to go with $450.
1: Not quite. Now, you way off on that one.
0: Okay.
1: That was $125
0: right there. $125.
1: Okay. Yeah. Okay.
0: $125
1: for the Freakum dress.
0: Okay.
1: Now, yesterday she had a bundle on there. It was the Freakum dress. Oh, here go the bundle right here. The bundle, you got the Freakum dress with the gloves, the perfume, her perfume, and a cosmetic bag. That was the bundle I was looking at yesterday.
0: $450.
1: You're not far off. I'll actually give you that.
0: Thank you. That's what that's
1: $350.
0: That's what that's what my $450 was coming in.
1: $350 for the bundle.
0: Mm-hmm.
1: The Donk track suit. Let's go to the Donk track suit here. Whenever, wherever, however, whatever. This moss green velour track suit with rhinestone detail is made for lounging or making an entrance. So it's pretty much a velour tracksuit, mm-hmm. and it's got Donk and rhinestones on the butt.
0: Oh, dress $125. That's got to be $85.
1: She went up on a tracksuit. Oh. $210.
0: $210
1: for the tracksuit.
0: Have Donk on your butt? That's why I went down, because I was like, I know she's not charging more money to put Donk on somebody's butt. And thinking that's... Hey, and I'm going to tell you right now. I don't care about you getting mad. If I see it, if Roxy hadn't told me this story and I had seen you with that on and it had Donk on your butt, you couldn't have told me you didn't get that from Rainbow City Trend. You couldn't have told me you ain't get that from City Trends with Donk on your butt.
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0: boxing fans, mark your calendars. Ryan Garcia puts his welterweight world title on the line against hard-hitting top contender Conor Benn, plus undefeated Australian superstar Jai Obataya takes on Noel Michalian. 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
1: Good morning, Drank.
0: What's
1: morning.
0: Up?
1: So when Drank be going out of town and stuff like that and doing his comedy shows and stuff like that, like, how can we see that stuff? Is it on, like, YouTube or is there a website that we could watch his comedy shows when you out of town and stuff, Drank?
2: No. Usually we're in comedy clubs and there's no videography.
1: Oh, man.
2: Yeah.
0: You got to catch Drake when he in town.
2: Yeah, man.
0: Yeah, you got to catch him when he performing.
1: Okay, like Comedy Zone. That's pretty much the only thing in Greensboro. The Comedy Zone or like Charlotte or Raleigh. You got any upcoming shows that we could tap into?
2: No, not around in the area, no.
1: Oh, man.
2: I believe man, the closest I'm going to be here, it would be Richmond.
1: Richmond, Virginia.
2: Yeah.
1: You got a date on that?
2: I got to go on my phone and find it.
1: Hold on. That something that you could post on like on the TikTok Live or on the IG page or the 102 Gems website?
2: Oh, yeah. I'll talk about it. It's in November. It's November. I'll be in Richmond in November, bro.
1: And in November.
2: Yeah.
1: All right. I appreciate it. And I want to see you live, man, because you be cooking me on. I mean, you be cooking on the radio station. I just be like, damn, man. I wonder how you look.
2: Stay tapped in with me, bro. Stay tapped in with me. I'm going to post it. Stay tapped in with me.
1: All right. I appreciate it.

0: It's time for traffic on 102 Jams.
1: Who, me? I'm just over here plotting so I can leave on y'all during the commercials and go get a biscuit. That's all I'm doing.
2: So let me tell y'all how the conversation went. All right. It started with, I'm hungry. That's how it started. Then it went to, ooh, this sweet potato waffle look good with them pecans on it. The drink over there looking at pictures of the food from the baby restaurant.
1: Damn, that pecan waffle look good.
2: And now he just keeps commenting on the pecan waffle. Then he was like, you know, I could put in an order at the Waffle House and run down there real quick and get back before anybody know I was gone. So that's what I'm dealing with right now.
1: You say dealing with, is it that like that's a bad thing?
2: That's
1: like,
2: what I'm dealing
1: like
2: with.
1: Like nourishment is bad. Like listen. Now ain't nothing wrong with nourishment.
2: There's nothing wrong with nourishment.
1: Now.
2: You can get your nourishment in about 3 hours.
1: That's not even a long time. You should have just said, you can get your nourishment when we get off. And you're going to throw the hours on it.
2: That's not even a long time.
1: All right. 7:13. Shout out to you. You can, if you out there, you can stop and grab you a little something before you get on in at the office.
2: Shout out to nourishment.
1: Yeah, shout out to you if you're getting some nourishment. Because they don't care about you at the job. They don't care whether you eat. Alamance County, you're good. Davidson County's good. Forsyth has an accident, I-40 eastbound between NC-66, exit 203, and Salem Parkway, exit 206. Guilford County, hit and run, it says here.
2: Ooh.
1: Burlington Road at Rock Creek Dairy Road. Now, who did that? I can't stand that. You low down. I know, man, I had a friend, a guy, a church member. He was actually special needs, and he was a hit and run. He was a pedestrian walking. He was hit and run, and somebody left him. Hit him, left him.
2: Oh.
1: And he passed away that way.
2: Oh, my God.
1: Yes, man. I can't stand them hit and runs things, man. Like, stay. Like, come on, man.
2: Like, you have to be real low down to do something like that.
1: Yeah. Yeah. Yeah. Outskirts, y'all are fine. Y'all are fine. I hope everybody's okay at that hit and run right
2: Absolutely.
1: There. I hope it was just a car, like a car involved, and everybody's fine. I'm telling you, man, I can't stand that.

0: Hey, remember when this came on, you get hype. It was a build-up. And then Buddy would come in. Hey, rich boy selling that. Hey, we used to turn up off of that. Hey, though, straight up, honest question. No shade. Where is Rich Boy?
1: The name. I'm on it.
0: Okay?
1: I'm on it.
0: Where's Rich Boy? Because he had a couple songs, Rob. He had a couple, didn't he? And I mean, by couple, I mean two.
1: Huh? Oh, Lord.
0: What'd you say that for?
1: The first thing I see is a new update on Rich Boy condition. What was wrong with the rapper? Lord, have mercy.
0: Dang.
1: All right, just give me a moment. I don't know.
0: Oh, my goodness. I done sit my girl down.
1: Feel like it's going to take me some time. Yeah, I didn't expect this.
0: I done took my girl down, sent her into a rabbit hole.
1: I didn't expect this.
0: Oh, man. Something went bad for Rich Boy, apparently.
1: We'll see.
0: Just like it went bad for the mayor of Mooresville, right here in North Carolina. Yep.
1: What's going on?
0: Went bad for old Mayor Chris Carney. Now, Roxy, I want to know if you believe Chris or not.
1: Okay.
0: I'm going to give you some. Do you believe Chris? Now, he's retiring effective September 30th.
1: Okay.
0: Right? But everybody's saying he's retiring because everything that's going on in the news. Now, in 2024, he was caught in the town hall with another female with his pants off. On video, he had his pants off. He triggered the cameras in the town hall,
1: mm-hmm.
0: and he was seen in there with his pants off for a period of time.
1: Doing what?
0: Now they don't really have any acts on the camera, but he was just seen on camera with his pants off, and a lady was there. Now,
1: how'd he have his pants off?
0: We don't know. We weren't there, but Chris says, you know, they were at a function, and some of the medication he was taking reacted with some of the alcohol he had to drink. And he was disoriented. And so they stopped by the town hall so he could get himself together. He even went as far as to say that the young lady that was with him actually even sent a picture to his wife to show her his condition and what was going on. That's what he said.
1: Mm-hmm.
0: And he doesn't understand why all of this is a big, or why everybody's making a big deal out of somebody having a medical condition.
1: Okay, Chris.
0: When somebody was having a medical condition, they were disoriented.
1: A many day I've been disoriented by alcohol.
0: What's up? And usually, when I've been disoriented, like when I took like some, you know, some medication or something like that, it really ended up me being sick. You know, not really wanting to take my pants off.
1: All right. But no acts were captured on the camera.
0: But he triggered cameras in the town hall, and the police and the Mooresville police said he was seen with his pants off.
1: Okay.
0: Mm-hmm. Mm-hmm.
1: Oh, that's the one incident? That's it?
0: That's what everyone's saying. Like, he's retiring, but he's saying his retirement has nothing to do with the silliness. And this is in quote. Right here, Mooresville, North Carolina. Right, he says his retirement has nothing to do with the silliness made over the night he fell ill in the town hall. Because that's how he's describing it, that he fell ill in the town hall. Mm-hmm.
1: And what was the question you asked me?
0: Do you believe Chris Carney? Okay. So he's not retiring just because it's time to go.
1: I don't believe any of it. I don't believe the whole story about the disorientation. I don't believe I just stopped over and took my pants off because why did that even happen?
0: Mm-hmm.
1: I don't believe any of it. So the town has been a buzzing about this since 2024.
0: I reckon so. I reckon now since the retirement's coming up, they've been buzzing somebody over the past 2 years. Like, hey, yo. And now the retirement's coming, he's just retiring all of a sudden. They're like, nah, buddy, you're retiring. And they're trying to get the videos released.
1: That's what I'm saying.
0: But they're blocking it. No, it's been blocked.
1: Who blocked blocked it.
0: Oh, the town did. But people are trying to get it un. You know, they're going through that thing now where they're trying to get it. All these appeals and stuff. They're going through this appeal process.
1: Because that's what I'm saying. Like, I'm not understanding what y'all mean by he was caught on tape with his pants down and yeah, it was a woman in the room with him. Okay, so were they doing something or not?
0: What were they doing in the
1: town hall? Because why are y'all leaving that part out?
0: Yeah. Yeah. Mm-hmm.
1: But then again, if he's retiring, does it really matter? Like, he's getting up out of there anyway.
0: Nah, they like, nah, release that video.
1: Like, that wouldn't have been a crime.
0: No, not necessarily.
1: It would have been inappropriate. Certainly calls for someone to step
0: go
1: down
0: ahead, step
1: if they
0: down.
1: Were caught.
0: Yeah, in the town hall.
1: But it's not a crime.
0: But according to him, he went there to sober up.
1: Why was she with him?
0: They just
1: who is this woman?
0: They left the, her name wasn't released in this. Let me see if her name get her name. No, her name is not in the story here. Her name is not in it. But he went there to sober up, bro. He fell ill. Alcohol and medication.
1: I mean, that can happen, but if you know that you're taking medication that does not mix with alcohol, like that's something you know.
0: Mm-hmm.
1: So why are you drinking
0: mm-hmm.
1: when you was taking this medication?
0: And this was on the late night. And he said they twice triggered cameras, him and the woman. And he didn't have pants on for an extended period.
1: Is that how it's... The whole description is really ticking me off.
0: See, you don't have the video, so...
1: It is really ticking me off. Because I'm not understanding.
0: Yeah.
1: What do y'all mean by all of this?
0: Yeah. We know what you was doing down there.

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1: Today.
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1: It's 7:43 and you are just in time for your weekly dose of Fospiration from the one and only Klee.
2: Ooh, yeah. Yeah. Yeah, yeah, yeah, yeah. Yeah. What's happening?
1: What's good, Klee?
2: Ain't nothing. Ain't nothing, ain't nothing. What you got going on the weekend?
1: Nothing.
2: I was going to say that wasn't rhetorical. Huh? What you got going on? You ain't got nothing going on?
1: No.
2: Yeah. I was wanting to know if you and your husband wanted to come on down to the game Sunday. I got a suite over there at Bank of America Stadium.
1: Let me rephrase. I'm doing things I just don't want to share.
2: Okay. I thought maybe y'all wouldn't mind getting some free tickets to a game. You know, sit in the suite. You know, eat some good food.
1: So now you have a suite?
2: No. I don't have one. I'm just going to be in one.
1: That's what you just said. You said you got a suite down there.
2: Well, look. Let me tell you
1: something. So do you have a suite or what?
2: Hey, just let me go ahead and stunt. I came up on some few tickets. It's not mine. I'm talking it up. You won't let me talk it up.
1: How you gonna invite us to some stuff that's not yours?
2: But I got the tickets.
1: What kind of stuff is that?
2: The tickets already been given to me. I was gonna hook you up.
1: How many tickets you got?
2: I got four. See, I got four. See?
1: No, we good. This not sounding. It's not sounding real promising. And I don't want to get down there and have my face cracked. We done drove to Charlotte. Now I can't get in where I'm supposed to get in. No shade or nothing.
2: No, what you trying to say? My word ain't my word.
1: I'm just saying, no shade.
2: So my word ain't bond. My word ain't bond.
1: I mean, I don't know. I don't want to find out, though.
2: Hey, my word bond.
1: Okay.
2: Word bond. My word. Word bond. Word bond.
1: Continually saying it doesn't make it true.
2: I'm gonna

0: Plus.
1: Everybody.
2: Everybody got to shut up.
1: Me included. Everybody shut up.
2: Yeah, everybody.
1: And sat down somewhere.
2: And sat down. We got to add that in.
1: Because that go together.
2: What you got to write it. It's got to be in writing. 24 hours, everybody shut up and sat down.
1: And sat down somewhere.
2: Yeah. Got to be both of them together.
1: That go together.
2: Oh, inspirational quote. Number two. People think because they make spaghetti with ground turkey, they going to live so much longer than us. Yeah, you do get. Well, you know, it is healthier, though. It's leaner. It's leaner than that beef.
1: I was about to say, baby, my body just don't process the red meat right. All that is.
2: It's leaner than that beef.
1: I'm not trying to be a snob about it. I'm really not.
2: It's leaner than that beef now.
1: That beef was sitting on you.
2: And then you get that red sauce with it. Next thing you know, you waking up 11:45, 12:15, heartburn. I ain't gonna tell my business. Inspirational quote number three. So basically, every author is a number one New York Times bestseller. I mean, ain't nobody came in second. That's what everybody do put on their books, don't they?
1: They be selling. People be everybody reading.
2: Everybody was the number one New York Times bestseller. Everybody is.

It's very layered, mm-hmm. I would say, because the conversation started as, should Fat Joe be using the N-word the way he does? Should Fat Joe be using the N-word at all? Fat Joe was recently on Joe Budden's podcast, and they were talking about his usage of the N-word. And Fat Joe defended

0: And Fat Joe was like, I'm black. Like, I'm the blackest N-word you'll ever meet. And that's a quote from Fat Joe's statement. Drake just wrinkled up his face.
1: Okay. Okay, Fat Joe.
0: That was a quote from Fat Joe. He said, quote, guys, I don't know if you can fathom that I'm from the block that invented hip hop. Melly Mel, Grandmaster Flash, the girls who used to babysit me, they invented. Let me hear you say, oh, that's Grandmaster Flash. I grew up with Melly Mel right outside the window playing basketball. Fat Joe is the blackest N-word you ever seen in your life. Go look it up. That was the exact quote from Fat Joe on Joe Budden's podcast. Now, Mark Lamont Hill, who was a part of Joe Budden's podcast, was not filming that day, so he was not there to debate this with Fat Joe.
1: Mm-hmm.
0: But he addressed Fat Joe's statement on a separate podcast, and when he basically said, Fat Joe is not black, he should not be using the word. Your proximity to blackness and black culture does not give you the right to use the word. You're not black.
1: Mm.
0: And that is basically where he stands.
1: Mm-hmm.
0: But it started a broader conversation about usage of the word period,
1: mm-hmm.
0: which has been debated for decades and decades, and probably will be until the end of time. Obviously, we know the history of the word.
1: Mm-hmm.
0: It has now evolved into, you know, it was a word that was used in a derogatory manner,
1: mm-hmm.
0: towards black people. It still is. It still is, depending on who's using it.
1: Yeah.
0: But a lot of people have adopted the word as a term of endearment,
1: mm-hmm.
0: and they feel that it is our word, our being black people. We can say it because we have reclaimed it. We have repurposed it, and we are the ones that can use it, but nobody else can.
1: Mm-hmm.
0: And so that is a conversation that's come out of, you know, this whole Joe Budden thing. Like, should we even be using the word at all? Like, mm-hmm. should we not all just let it go at this point, knowing the history of it? Like, why do we keep holding on to the word? However, we don't want anybody else to use it.
1: Mm-hmm.
0: So, again, it's a very layered conversation with many different points of view.
1: Yeah.
0: I'm going to be 100% honest. I never looked at Fat Joe weird when he said the N-word. I'm just going to be totally honest. Now, I don't know if that's because I thought his racial makeup somewhere black was in there.
1: I thought so.
0: I thought somewhere in Fat Joe's racial makeup, black was there. And so mm-hmm. He was cool.
1: Yeah, I thought it was also. But then later on, and you know,
0: now I'm finding out that's not the case. Yeah. Now I'm finding out, okay, that's not necessarily the case. However, like, he feels very strongly that black culture is his culture. It's what he grew up around. It's what he knows. It's what, you know, he's made a living being a part of and doing, you know, as far as hip hop is concerned. And then you also have like a geological aspect of it, because you have people up north that are like, listen, if you ain't from up north and you're not from like where we're from, then you don't understand the culture here and how black people and Spanish people are really like all together and we are all one. So you wouldn't understand, if you're not from here, why it's acceptable and it's okay for Fat Joe to be saying the word. It's a very interesting conversation for sure.
1: Yeah. Yeah, very. I don't, like you say, I thought Fat Joe was, you know, had some in him.
0: Mm-hmm.
1: You know what I'm saying? But then later on,
2: You find out, you like, man, you do use it a lot. You drop it a lot, bro. But I, like you say, Roxy, to each his own. You know what? The one thing that gets on my nerves about it is when, I know we use it, but when we get around, you know, when we get out in public and then somebody's just willy-nilly with it.
0: Mm-hmm.
2: And it gets to be kind of cringy because it's like, why are you using it right now? You know what I'm saying? What I'm saying? Like, I can understand when we just amongst us.
0: Each other.
2: Amongst okay. each other and stuff like that. But when we, you know what I mean? Sometimes you get out in public and people just start using it willy-nilly. You know, especially referring to other folk of, you know, different ethnic backgrounds. And you're mm-hmm. like, all right, now you throwing it over there. It just gets cringy then. You know what I mean?
0: Mm-hmm.
2: But a very layered conversation. And I always say, hey, to each his own.
0: Yeah.
2: Like, you know, like Fat Joe said, he grew up around up there. Like Roxy just said, up there in that culture. I don't live up there. I don't know. I know if Fat Joe lived, you know, had frequented down here like that and lived down here a little bit, man, he was just out like that. If somebody been unstopped Fat Joe by now and be like, hey, come here for a minute. Somebody might have.
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0: It's time for traffic on 102 Jams.
1: Hey, 8-11. Huh? Let's get to it. Are there any accidents where you are? About to find out. Alamance County's good. Davidson is good. Forsyth, you still have this accident here on I-40 eastbound between NC-66 and Salem Parkway.
2: Do we?
1: Yes. Mm. Guilford County, you got an accident. I-85 westbound at South End Eugene Street. An accident Murrow Boulevard at East Market. And an accident Piscachurch Road between Baylor Street and North Elm. Randolph, serious accident. 0421 Road at Bowman Dairy Road and Macedonia Loop Road. Serious accident. 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Now, y'all drive safe.
2: Everybody be careful.
1: Everybody involved in the accident, I hope you're okay.
2: Yes.
1: Health-wise, that premium about to go up.
3: True love to the mall. With a couple cabos and a hundred dimes. Holla, slaughter gang, you get your part. 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

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Ooh. Yeah.

0: 102 Jams. Good morning, boo. You're listening at 8:19. And Big Drink, it's time to get into an edition of Do You Care or No?
1: Mm-hmm.
0: All right, first up on my list, A&T dropped their homecoming concert lineup yesterday, and people are excited.
1: Yeah.
0: Gunna, mm-hmm. LMA, mm-hmm. Young Miami, Baby Chief Did It, who I'm not familiar with.
1: It's all good.
0: And also, y'all, Auntie don't know how to say this.
1: Come on.
0: I'm just going to throw a couple different guesses out there.
1: Come on with it.
0: KWN, Known, Quan, Quinn.
1: But it's spelled
0: KWN.
1: Okay. All right.
0: Auntie don't know who that is, baby.
1: Mm.
0: But people seem to be very excited about this person.
1: Man.
0: Okay? Drake, do you care or no? General admission tickets go on sale today at 10. There were, you know, special priority tickets for students that went on sale yesterday around 7 p.m. Yeah. Are you interested in this lineup here?
1: Just Gunna.
0: Just
1: Gunna. I'm going.
0: Your girl, LMA?
1: Now, LMA. Yeah, LMA. Gunna and LMA. I'm sorry. I forgot you said that name.
0: Okay.
1: Gunna and LMA.
0: Okay.
1: Yeah, Gunna and LMA. Yeah, yeah.
0: I'm definitely interested in LMA. Love her. And I missed her when she came to Charlotte. I was so mad that I missed her. So I actually do want to go to see her.
1: Oh, you can show up late and see her.
0: Huh?
1: You can show up late and see her.
0: What you mean?
1: Because, you know, she's going to go. Oh, then yeah, Gunna's going to go.
0: Oh, yeah. So, give me

0: Some more names. Hold on. Let me go and tell you. Let me tell you why you can be late.
1: I actually read.
0: Why you gonna be?
1: I actually read in the order in which I think they will.
0: You sure did. I think you did too.
1: So I think Baby Chief did it going first. Well, him or, gosh, you making me say KWN. It again.
0: I'll go and say it for you.
1: I'm gonna go with
0: Quan.
1: Y'all, it's KWN Quan.
0: But you know how they do these days, man. They just bust it down like KWN. Big KWN.
1: No, but sometimes they be making it other stuff. And you be like, well, how did you get there? Why didn't you just spell it regular?
0: Just roll.
1: All right, I'm going to just keep going.
0: They'll probably go first. Yeah.
1: Oh, an incoming text I'm getting says it's pronounced K-Wan.
0: Oh, K-Wan.
1: That was not even one of my 8 guesses.
0: That wasn't. Gosh, you didn't even hit that one. K-Wan.
1: Okay, I'm being told this is K-Wan.
0: Yeah.
1: Okay. Young Miami.
0: You straight? You straight on that, too. You straight on that.
1: No shade. I don't want to see Young Miami.
0: No shade.
1: But
0: shade,
1: then Ella May. And then Gunna.
0: Boom, yeah. So, you know what? You can go have you a good pregame. Have a good time.
1: Yeah.
0: And then you can go ahead and pop up in there.
1: Yeah, the show starts at 7:30. I feel like I could pull up about 8:30. 9. And catch Ella.
0: Yes.
1: All right, so you say you care about Gunna specifically?
0: Yeah.
1: All right. Janae Aiko fans, look alive. She has announced that she is dropping her new album, the first in 6 years, West Side Whimsy. I saw a lot of Janae Aiko fans, again, very, very excited about that. Looking forward to hearing from her. Drank, do you care or no?
0: Yes, I care. I always like Janae Aiko.
1: You love Janae Aiko.
0: Yeah. She makes good music.
1: I'm sorry?
0: She makes good music.
1: Yes, she absolutely does. And so you can expect West Side Whimsy on Friday. So, you know what? The artists don't give you a lot of time before they drop an album these days, honey.
0: They sure don't.
1: They pop up on Monday and be like, hey, y'all, I got an album tomorrow. You're like, damn.
0: Roxy, let me see if you're interested in this, though.
1: What? Because
0: you said the lineup for the G-Ho concert.
1: Yeah.
0: Did you see who's headlining our Aggie alumni concert?
1: No.
0: Kenneth Babyface Edmonds.
1: Oh.
0: Said,
1: now
0: all
1: that's
0: right
1: more
0: now.
1: My speed. Now I don't want to show my age.
0: Hey, it's all good.
1: But that's more my speed right there. A little baby face.
0: That's right.
1: I will pull up to see baby face.
0: Yeah.
1: When is that?
0: That is on, let me get it. That's October 3rd. That's on the Friday. That's on that Friday, October 30th. That's on that Friday. Yeah, that's on the Friday.
1: No, I didn't
0: see
1: that.
0: You get the alumni concert on Friday, then you get the...
1: The young folk.
0: Yeah. Yeah. You get the undergrad experience on that Saturday.
1: Okay. I'm not mad at that. Yes, I do care about that, actually.
0: Yeah. And look at that.
1: And last but not least on my list here, Megan Thee Stallion says she wants to be the Mariah Carey of summer. So Megan Thee Stallion... She is on the latest issue. She's on the cover of the latest issue of InStyle magazine. Mm-mm. And in there, she said that she really wants to be like Mariah Carey. Mm-mm. When summertime rolls around. She Mm-mm. says, now when November rolls around, nope. Mariah Carey hit that high note. Mm-mm. As soon as November gets here, she said it's Mariah Carey season. Mm-mm. And that's how she wants to be on June 21st when summer rolls around. She wants everybody to know that's Megan Thee Stallion season. Mm-mm. And I must say, Megan Thee Stallion, I do love you dearly. Girl, everybody under the sound of my voice knows I love you.
0: Mm-hmm. Put too much dip on a chip.
1: You put way too much dip on your chip with this one, baby. You have a lot of work to do if you want to establish yourself with a season like Mariah Carey has. For decades, this woman has been working to establish herself as the queen of Christmas. That did not happen overnight. Mm-hmm. She dropped her first Christmas album in 94. And almost every single season since, she does Christmas concerts. Like when that time of year rolls around, Mariah's working.
0: Mm-hmm. Look.
1: She don't stop working.
0: Yeah.
1: Like also, she has an iconic song that goes along with the season. Mm-hmm. So you gotta start there, baby. Give us something iconic if you want to get to icon status. That's how that works. You can't just be like, you know what, y'all? I want this to be my season. What you gonna give us to go with it? You need to give us a song. Give us a song. Give us a bop. You got to start there. All I Want for Christmas, synonymous with the season. What Megan Thee Stallion song is going to be synonymous with summer? You don't have one.
0: Man, that big old freak fizzled out. It took off strong, then it fizzled out.
1: You made a song called Hot Girl Summer. It was whack. Dang. Nobody even references that song. Dang. It was called Hot Girl Summer. You had Ty Dolla $ign on the freaking hook for some reason. Yeah. Why was a man anywhere on that song? Never understood that.
0: That's what did it for you. That was one of the things that did it for you, too.
1: Like, why would you do that?
0: Why you do that?
1: It's Hot Girl Summer. So, baby, again, love you down to the ground. I want the best for Megan Thee Stallion.
0: Stop saying that now.
1: Y'all know that, though.
0: At this point, you can stop saying that. Love you to the ground. You can stop.
1: I do.
0: Pass that.
1: But I am also going to be honest with her.
0: Be honest with her.
1: Like, girl, give us the bop verse.
0: We know you got your Dunkin' Donuts and all that. Mariah would never step in a Dunkin'.
1: Give us the bop. Give us the bop first. And then we'll get to talking about what we want our seasons to be.
0: Dang, put too much dip on the chip, didn't she?
1: I think so. Like, Mariah has been working at that for quite literally some years. And she literally has a song that is synonymous with the season. Like, those two things go together. Yeah. Give us the music. Give us the bop. That's a summer anthem. That's going to be a summer anthem 30 years from now.
0: Too much dip on a chip.
1: Because that's what Mariah Carey did.
0: Too much dip.
1: All I Want for Christmas is You is about as old as me. Like, you got to give us something that is going to stand the test of time.
0: Hey, I just want to go back to you saying love you down. Because you done kept going now, so now you can't go back to that. Love you down,
1: because
0: Megan.
1: Because I do want to reiterate. Because somebody going to say I'm hating on her, and that is so far from what I'm trying to do here. That's so far from what I'm trying to do. But I just want her to understand the gravity of what she's saying.
0: Ran down a lot. Okay. Ran it down.
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1: Yeah, I'm still parking in the shade.
2: You park crooked today, too. All over the line.
1: Wow, you acting like we have a call center in here or something.
2: I'm just saying, I noticed that you parked very crooked today.
1: Ooh, excuse me. Party starting. See you at the bar, you was hardly talking. That's when I knew that your heart was scarring. Friends to lovers need a part to star in. Like, wait, babe, let me

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2: Yeah.
1: Now that's how you sing it right there, Klee.
2: That's how I always sing it.
1: No, it's not.
2: That's how I always sing it. Get your little giggles in, don't you? You look giggly this morning, ain't you?
1: That's not how you always sing it, but you did sound good right there. Now, go ahead, boy.
2: Hey, you know, I've been in the game a long time.
1: Yes, you have.
2: Respect
1: to the legend.
2: Respect. That's right. Respect to the legend. Undone a lot, seen a lot, wrote a lot. Who you think did that? Baby Got Back. Well, you thought that was
1: Sir Mix-a-Lot.
2: Well, you thought that was him. That was all him, huh?
1: Mm-hmm.
2: Baby Got Back, huh?
1: Mm-hmm.
2: All right. You know what? You always say I'm done. I ain't gonna tell you how it came about. But you don't know speaking when I tell you.
1: I am interested. How did that come about? I'm interested. I'd like to know.
2: It's all good. Okay. It's all good. I don't worry about it. I'm saving that one for my memoir.

0: That's who I got signed to. I got signed to Webster's and Merriam. And we getting it together. Let me go on to work. Oh, inspirational quote. Number one.
1: I don't mean to be dramatic, but work really ruined my summer.
2: I mean, talk about it. Because, baby.
0: Messed you up, huh? Had you getting up early when you know you done had a good time?
2: Oh, my goodness. Oh, so many days I drug up in here. Yeah. So many days.
0: That's the main thing that'll take your summer down right now. That good old work.
2: I'm telling you.
0: Yeah. Oh, inspirational quote. Number two.
1: Nobody, me, pretending to agree with somebody so they will stop talking.
2: Mm. You know, Clee, the older I get, I'm just, I'm really not doing that anymore.
0: Oh, yeah. What you doing? You straight looking at him saying, look, quit talking to me.
2: Not in those words, but I will end it. I will end it. I'll get up out of there.
0: Get up out of there. All right, thank you.
2: Yeah, I'll get up out of there. Bye. I'm not doing it.
0: Oh, inspirational quote. Number three.
1: You ever packed a lunch for work and then ate your lunch before lunchtime at work?
0: I think we all done been there for that right there. It was that leftover spaghetti. Oh, that'll get you every time. That leftover spaghetti, that ain't gonna make it till 12. That ain't gonna make it to 12.
2: Now you got to get lunch when your boss
0: now you got to get you something else. Get you some nabs or something.

0: snatch and grab, sneak and geek, like we gang. Nightmare, baby. You know, I bet you always see me in your dream.
1: Here we go.
2: Hip hop and R&B.
1: Yeah.
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4: 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Why I bleed straight, giving them back shot. Yeah. 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

0: listening to Drink on the Rocks Morning Show right here on 102 Jams. 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
1: Yeah.
0: Question, are you ready for the midterm elections in November? Are you registered? Is your voter registration up to date? Do you have all things in order? Is your ID straight? You know you're going to need that when you go to vote.
1: All of that.
0: Now, I'm asking because right now the State Board of Elections has this project going on, and it's called Registration Repair Project. So apparently when you register to vote, and I don't remember because I registered to vote a while ago, but when you register to vote, you're supposed to provide either your driver's license number, your state ID number, or your social security number that can be attached to your voter registration to verify who you are. Well, there are, according to the State Board of Elections, over 80,000 people in North Carolina that don't have any verifiable number associated with their registration.
1: Wow.
0: So they sent out these letters, thousands of them, to people that were registered to vote that don't have these numbers associated with their registration. And they're like, hey, we've got to have either your driver's license number or your social security number associated with your voter registration. Here is how you can add that information to your registration. They sent out thousands of these letters. Now, if you are somebody like me that do not check the mailbox, just because I don't, like, most of my stuff is electronic now. So a lot of stuff that comes through the mail is just like junk. I don't pay attention to it at all. Then you may not have gotten your letter. You may not have seen your letter. You may have thought it was junk mail and you may have thrown your letter away.
1: Here we go.
0: They are suggesting that you go to the Board of Elections website and you check your voter registration and make sure that it's all up to date. Everything is appropriate so that when you go to vote in November, or if you go, you know, to vote early, however you choose to vote, you will not have a problem. I just did it. It took me all of 30 seconds.
1: Like, just to check yours, right?
0: Just to check mine. Like, just to check it. I went to the website, pulled it up. They asked for first name, last name, my birthday. It's optional if you want to put your county in. And my stuff came right up.
1: Yep.
0: Like, it literally does not take long at all. But if you go and check, you will be, you know, you'll get a notification when you put your information in if you need to add that, if you need to add your driver's license number or your social security number if you don't have a driver's license.
1: Yeah.
0: So just want to, you know, put that little bug in your ear so that, you know, when midterms roll around, you are ready and, you know, prepared and you don't have any hurdles or obstacles in your way when you go to vote. Now, even if you don't have an ID, the, you know, Board of Elections, they are trying to stress you can still vote.
1: Yeah.
0: You have to fill out that little ID exception, you know, paperwork, but you can still vote even if you don't have your ID. So,
1: you know, that's two numbers I that I feel like you should know by heart, that Social Security and your driver's license number.
0: I know both of mine.
1: Yeah, I know both of mine also.
0: I know both of mine.
1: Yeah.
0: So,
1: yeah.
0: You know, just again, getting you ready. Tuesday, November 3rd, you know, we've got those midterm elections. We're going to be voting for a lot here in North Carolina. We got a Senate seat up.
1: Yes.
0: 14 House seats. We got a Supreme Court Associate Justice seat up. So.
1: Hey, boy, and they've been doing the smear campaign on that Senate race, ain't they?
0: Hey, smearing like a mug.
1: I'm talking about smearing it up.
0: Smearing like a mug, right? I'm like, somebody just tell me what you stand for at this point.
1: Okay.
0: Because y'all just going back and forth smearing each other.
1: What's up?
0: Yeah, so be ready when election time rolls around.
1: Yeah.
0: Again, you can go to the State Board of Elections website and check and see. And all I did was put in North Carolina. I just Googled North Carolina State Board of Elections.
1: Yeah.
0: It comes right up. NCSBE.gov is the official website. So all your voting information is there.
1: And you know what I always say, y'all? Come on, we got to take care of North Carolina. Huh? Okay, we got to get it. We got to get straight.
0: And we are voting for a lot.
1: We got to get it right.
0: I just looked at my sample ballot. Like, we voting for a lot. Okay. This coming November.
1: We can't worry about who next to us, up above us, and what they do. No, we got to get it right.
0: Mm-hmm.
1: Get it right at home first.
0: Mm-hmm.
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0: I hope you enjoyed that, Friday fan. We did that especially for you.
1: Now,
2: it's time for traffic on 102 Jams.
1: She did that for you. Now, it ain't even free fall. Got you in there.
0: Mm-hmm.
1: Look at that. 9-11, though. Time for your traffic. Hopefully everything's cleared up. It's the 9 o'clock hour. Usually things clear up in the 9 o'clock hour. Hopefully so. Alamance County, good. Davidson County, good. Forsyth County, accident. Salem Parkway, eastbound between South Main Street and NC 66. Still there. Hopefully that's not too bad.
0: I think that's done cleared up by now.
1: No. Guilford County, accident. Morrill Boulevard at East Market and Piscachurch Road between Baylor Street and North Elm. Right there.
0: Y'all got new accidents.
1: Outskirts. Huh?
0: Which is commenting on new accidents.
1: Oh. Okay. Because I thought you said you needed that.
0: Needed what?
1: Hey, y'all. Hey, yo. Hey, auntie don't know what that mean, y'all. It's all good. It's all good. You don't know what that mean. You know that's how the kids ask to fight. You need that?
0: I'm sorry, what?
1: Turn it down. Hold on, stop the traffic. Everybody's fine after that. Everybody, else, yeah, Rockingham's good. Everything's fine. Traffic's done. All right. You're not by yourself. Let me tell you something. You're not by yourself because, you know, my wife, Adwoa, she was the same way when we enlightened her on it. I don't want y'all to be out here and thinking somebody asking you for something. They really asking you to get to scrapping, one of them youngins. Yeah, that's how. Yeah, you need that. And then you reply back, yeah, I need that. Or not. Well, you know.
0: I would literally be like, need what?
1: Yeah, you would.
0: Because what are you talking about? Oh, I be feeling so out of touch sometimes. I don't know what's going on with the lingo, honey.
1: No, for real. You need that?
0: No.
1: Oh, all right, then.
0: I don't.
1: Shoot, well, that's your traffic?
0: No, I don't.
1: Up here trying me on. I had to see. Check your temperature. We can go out here in the hallway. You need that.
0: I don't need.

0: 102, good morning.
1: Good morning, y'all.
0: What's up, bro?
1: Having a good day.
2: How you doing? You having a good day?
1: I am.
2: Excuse me. Do you need that?
1: Do you need that?
2: Oh, hey, Rock. That's how it go, Rock. That's how it go, Rock.
1: I'm just saying.
2: Nah, I don't need that, baby. You good. What you want? What can we do for you?
1: Nah, I was calling to tell Roxy, don't feel bad, Rock, because I do know what it means, and I'm picking up, I'm paying more attention. But, so, you know, everybody was saying, you the birthday, you know, oh, she the birthday. So I thought I had picked up on it. So we was driving around one day. I told my little girl, we seen somebody that was cute. I was like, oh, she got a cute outfit. She the birthday cake. My daughter was like, Mom. I'm like, what? Is she the birthday? Is she the birthday cake? She was like, no. Do you know what that mean? Okay, well, maybe I guess not. She was like, you the birthday cake mean everybody get a piece. You for everybody.
0: Oh.
1: I was like, oh.
0: Oh.
1: Okay, so yeah. So yeah, it did not mean what I thought it meant.
2: Okay. So what if we take the cake off of it and just say you the birthday?
1: Then that means you eat, you tea. But okay. Apparently,
2: you add that cake on it, it's bad.
0: Okay, see, she did too much. She added that cake on there. She did too much.
2: She thought she was doing something wrong. She was in that car. She was like, oh.

0: So this is Baby Chief Do It. Okay. It's all coming together for Auntie, y'all. I just told you he gonna be performing.
1: Oh, that's your boy.
0: At the A&T, at the A&T Homecoming concert Saturday night.
1: Oh, he gonna get up there. I just wanna dance.
0: Yeah, Baby Chief, I just wanna dance.
1: Baby.
0: I might kind of want to see that live.
1: Oh, so you gonna get? What time concert start? You say about 7:30?
0: Yeah, the concert started. Oh, so 7:30.
1: You wanna get there at 7:25? Oh, you wanna see Baby Chief? Oh, you wanna get there at 7:25? You don't wanna miss this song.
0: I wonder who gonna go first, him or
1: K-1.
0: Yeah. Who y'all think gonna go first? Baby Chief drank ass TikTok Live.
1: Hey, TikTok Live, who y'all think going
0: Drake
1: first?
0: Drake is on TikTok Live right now. Bro, you can join us.
1: Since I'm gonna go ahead and just jump out there and say, since we playing this Baby Chief Do It.
0: Mm-hmm.
1: And I don't think we've heard a K-1 song.
0: Let me type in K-1 real quick.
1: I'm thinking K-1 might go first.
0: Oh, no, we do got some K-1 songs. Oh, we do. We got a few K-1 songs.
1: We do?
0: Yes.
1: Hold on. Okay, this done went so... Give me a little piece. Give me something.
0: What is this? Hold on. Maybe I just need to hear it.
1: It's all on you. Yeah, whatever you think.
0: I do know this.
1: Yeah. Yeah.
0: We know K-1. We just didn't know we knew K-1. We just didn't know we knew K-1.
1: Look at Unc and Auntie sitting up here. This is how we do, too, don't it? Now, I know that boy. I done heard that.

0: Keep saying he is. K-1
1: is she. That's what I'm saying. We was out here saying, we was up here saying K.
0: Just say they. I don't know. Just say they, because we don't know.
1: We
0: I
1: don't know. Do we?
0: I gotta look them up.
1: Yeah. You know, 2026, you gotta say they.
0: You gotta, all right, you gotta get right. All right. It's going so left.
1: But anyway, just bring me back. I got that ain't what I wanted to talk. We wanted to talk about. Cause I need help. Cause I need help. I really need help. I need help now. 925. And Drake need help. Okay? Roxy's okay. She's fine. Everything's all right. Everything's back on the track. Everything back on track. Nothing derailed.
0: I'm trying to get back on track. And then, okay.
1: It's okay.
0: Shout out to Deron Juan. I'm being told by Deron, this K-1 is a she.
1: Okay, boom.
0: We just didn't know. We weren't trying to be funny. We literally did not know.
1: Appreciate that, big homie.
0: Thank you, Deron
1: Juan. That's right. But I need help.
0: Okay.
1: Now y'all know my phone been broke, and I was waiting on my phone to get in the mail.
0: Y'all.
1: Now I got Roxy. Now I'm with T-Mobile.
0: At this point, he need to give me the phone and let me go up there, don't he?
1: No, I'm in. I need you to go up there and argue, because you good. Listen, I got the phone yesterday. But hey, y'all, I backed my phone up. But for some reason, all I got was my pictures and my videos and stuff. And I hadn't got my contacts and my apps yet. And I'm wondering what happened. And I called the people yesterday. And they said that, pretty much they said there's nothing they can do. Because my old phone is erased now. And I've already packaged that up to be sent back to the insurance folk. And I just don't think that's the case. Because the cloud is the cloud. And I remember back in the day, all I had to do was back up my phone in the cloud. And when I got my new one, everything would come back like it did.
0: And you signed in and everything?
1: Yeah, I signed in my cloud and everything. Hmm. And I'm just trying to figure out, can I go to the store, y'all, and get right? And if I need somebody at a T-Mobile location, y'all don't open till 10, so I know y'all on the work. Y'all on y'all way to work right now.
0: Mm-hmm.
1: Y'all listening. I need to come see one of y'all. I need y'all to tap in with Drake. I need to come to a T-Mobile spot. I need to go somewhere where somebody know what they doing, too.
0: All right. Somebody help, bro.
1: Need help.
0: He need help.
1: Because at this point, man, look, I don't feel like getting all these apps back and telling everybody who texts me, hey, who this? Y'all, that's what I got to do. Now I don't have no contacts.
0: I'm about to say, you don't have any contacts?
1: I ain't got none.
0: Like, not one.
1: Not one. But the thing, you know what tripped me out? Like, under my recent, whatever you call it, your little recent thing, whatever it is, it's got the numbers up there at the top that I made favorites. But there's just no names on them. So I'm like, well, if it kept that, shouldn't it have the names of them up there?
0: Yeah, it should. Maybe you should restart your phone. Did you try to restart it?
1: Yeah, I did that yesterday.
0: Oh, you did?
1: Okay. Yeah, cut it off, man.
0: You know, we always do that.
1: We always do that.
0: You got to start
1: there
0: with the restart.
1: Yeah, so.
0: Try to start it from the beginning.
1: So I guess I need a T-Mobile. I need a T-Mobile rep.
0: All right.
1: Local here. I can go into the store. I need to come see you.
0: Somebody who work at T-Mobile, can you please call us, please, and help Drake? Because he been dealing with this for 1 week officially now. It's been 1 week.
1: And I backed that phone up.
0: It's been a whole 7 days.
1: And I'm
0: 7
1: just...
0: whole days, like Toni Braxton said.
1: 7 whole nights.
0: I mean, 7 whole
1: then
0: days.
1: Then I'll wait for you.
0: Like, come on, somebody help, bruh. 336-974-0102. Somebody just help, bro, please.
1: Somebody work for T-Mobile. Let me know you work there so I can come see you as soon as I get off.
0: Yeah, he want to come up to the store. Cause
1: I clear if that phone, I see that phone ring right there. You let it be somebody that's not from T-Mobile tomorrow. Hey, I'm going to tell you what you need to do.
0: He don't want nobody to tell him what he need to do.
1: Just, I need T-Mobile.
0: He just needs somebody to work at T-Mobile.
1: Watch.
0: Please.
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1: Good morning. 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
0: You work at T-Mobile?
1: No, I don't work at T-Mobile, but I just had this happen because my mama and my daddy gone, and their voice messages and text messages were on my phone. And I called crying because all my stuff didn't come through, and I really needed those messages. And they told me to leave my phone plugged up on Wi-Fi. Over the next couple of days, everything will trickle in. And those were the last messages that came in, but they did. Everybody's phone number. And I really didn't care about the numbers, but my mama and daddy messages came back to my phone by leaving it plugged up on Wi-Fi.
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2: Just straight on Wi-Fi. Leaving it plugged up. You left it plugged up for like 2-3 days and didn't move it.
1: Yep. Well, no. I used it, but like if I was in the house, just leaving it up and staying attached to

0: hub Wi-Fi so that
1: like the literally cloud plugging it into his Wi-Fi it. Box.
2: I mean, no. Just make sure it's hooked on the Wi-Fi. You know.
1: Oh. Okay. Yeah. Okay. Yeah,
0: so I just wanted to share that because my parents been gone since 18 and 19. And so the messages were very important to me. And that's why they came back.
1: Well, I'm glad you were able to recover them, boo, for real. Thank you for that advice.
0: Absolutely. Y'all have a great day.
1: You too.
2: Now, Rock, you know she got sentimental on me.
1: I know.
2: I was going to hang up
1: on
2: her.
1: I'm glad you did not. She's trying to help. Why are you going to hang up on somebody trying to help?
2: I had that thing plugged up all night on the Wi-Fi.
3: I'm about to help you right now.
1: Do you work for T-Mobile?
3: I work at the Apple store in Winston-Salem.
2: Okay.
1: All right.
3: Come holler at me. What time you get off, Drake?
2: I get off at 10.
3: All right, come holler at me at the Apple store in Winston-Salem, all right?
1: Which one? Is it only one?
2: Yeah, it's only one.
1: Oh,
2: it's only one.
1: Okay.
3: Is it one in Winston-Salem?
2: Didn't he say he worked at the one in Winston-Salem?
1: Yeah, I said, is it only one?
3: I just want to get your hopes up, Drake. I just
2: want to get your hopes up. I don't work at the Apple store. Man, you a stupid motherfucker. Y'all know I'm sitting up here. See, that's what I'm saying. And see, they prey on your downfall, man.
1: I'm trying not to laugh.
2: Nah, man. I'm talking about, man. I'm telling you right now, if I ain't never heard a f***ing nigga in my days,

0: 102, good morning.
1: Good morning, D.R.
0: What's up?
1: Hey, Rock, I had to laugh, too, because I was like, somebody finally got his ass.
2: Laugh now, cry later. Laugh now, cry later.
0: Oh, me?
2: Everybody laughing right now.

0: We are so very late. So sorry about that. But you know what they say, better late than never, right? That's how the saying goes.
1: Yeah, whatever.
0: It's 9:55.

0: We late again. We late again.
1: Apologies, Clee.
0: Yeah, yeah.
1: I can honestly say, though, it was not my fault. That was drink drama.
0: You know what?
1: That was drinks drama holding up the show.
0: You know what? That's why I should have brought my lawyer in here when I negotiated my contract.
1: You don't have a contract.
0: I came in by myself. I came in by myself on good faith. On good faith. Yeah, I came in on good faith and here you is acting like this.
1: I just want to say, again, it is not my fault you are late. I ain't trying to throw nobody under the bus, but Drake was having issues with his phone and asking for help with his phone. That didn't have nothing to do with me.
0: So you going to put it off on him?
1: It is on him. He the one who had issues. I had no issues. I have no issues. So,
0: well, I got
1: don't know
0: issue.
1: If you want to confront him man to man or what you want to do about it, but it don't have nothing to do with me.
0: Oh, I see what you're doing. You're trying to test old Unc toughness. You're trying to test Unc toughness. Don't worry about it.
1: I'm not testing anything. I'm just saying, take it up with the man who you have a problem with. It wouldn't be me. I didn't do anything today.
0: Don't worry about it. We'll get to it. I'm going to go to work. Yeah. Hey, you remind me. I see what you're doing. It's kind of like that movie Troy. You're trying to pit two men against each other. It's all good. I'm going to work. I knew it. Inspirational quote. Number one.
2: We need a national quiet day where everyone shuts up for 24 hours.
1: Gosh, and I'm with that right there.
0: That's what we need.
1: That includes on social media. Everybody log out.
0: Everybody got to shut up.
1: Everybody.
0: Everybody got to shut up.
1: Me included. Everybody shut up.
0: Yeah, everybody.
1: And sat down somewhere.
0: And sat down. We got to add that in
1: there. Because that go together.
0: What you got to write it. It's got to be in writing. 24 hours, everybody shut up and sat down.
1: And sat down somewhere.
0: Yeah. Got to be both of them together.
1: That go together.
0: Oh, inspirational quote. Number two.
2: People think because they make spaghetti with ground turkey, they going to live so much longer than us.
0: Yeah, you do get. But you know, it is healthier, though. It's leaner. It's leaner than that beef.
1: I was about to say, baby, my body just don't process the red meat right. That's all that is.
0: It's leaner than that beef.
1: I'm not trying to be a snob about it. I'm really not.
0: It's leaner than that beef now.
1: That beef was sitting on you.
0: And then you get that red sauce with it. Next thing you know, you waking up 11:45, 12:15, heartburn. I ain't going to tell my business. Inspirational quote. Number three.
2: So basically every author is a number one New York Times bestseller. I mean, ain't nobody came in second.
0: That's what everybody do put on their books, don't they?
1: They be selling. People be everybody reading.
0: Everybody was the number one. The number one New York Times bestseller. Everybody is.
3: It's all my scammers and my kid money.

0: record for eating a burrito. She did it in 30 seconds.
1: I saw that.
0: It
1: was sent to me. I saw that.
0: I'm about to say many, many tags and many shares to me. People wanting you to attempt that record drink.
1: She went crazy.
0: Now, when I say burrito, I don't know what kind of burrito you got in your mind.
1: Yeah, I don't know. She had a pretty big one.
0: This was a thick burrito. Okay. Yeah. It wasn't no little baby burrito.
1: And I don't even know what she had all in there, but I don't eat everything like that either, too. So, but
0: this was a legit.
1: It was.
0: Burrito.
1: It was.
0: Like, not no little skinny. No, it was an actual burrito. She ate that thing in 30 seconds. I don't think I saw her chew once. It was like bite, swallow, bite, swallow, bite, swallow. Till she was done.
1: Mm.
0: When I bought this up to drink earlier.
1: I'm going to sit that one out. I'm going to sit that one out.
0: Okay. Not interested in attempting that one.
1: No, I'm going to sit that one out.
0: Okay. All right.
1: Yeah, I'm going to sit that one out. But we do have the official rules for the fish stick world record. We do have those officially. So.
0: Oh, what, are you going back to that?
1: Yeah. We're going to take another run at it.
0: Oh. Okay.
1: Oh, you.
0: So he wants to try.
1: So
0: the
1: you
0: fish
1: gave
0: stick.
1: Up on your boy. I hear it in your voice. You gave up on your boy. Hey, you gave up on your boy, didn't you? Look at me. You gave up on me, didn't you? Here it is. I thought you believed in me.
0: I believe in you. All right. So yeah,
1: nah,
0: we'll set a date.
1: Just your son. Just JJ believe in me. That's it.
0: We'll set a date for the second go at the fish stick challenge, which is 16 fish sticks in 1 minute. His first attempt, he might have eaten 3.
1: I ate 5.
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I love y'all, but y'all will wear a trend out. It's time to wrap up them 80s and 90s pictures, which y'all would look like. I'm sick of these AI pictures.

0: Then he got out, they locked him up again.
1: Ain't this?
0: They did. They locked him up. He did a U-turn, they locked him up. And then he took the damn woman with him, took Tiny down there with him. Tiny had never been locked up until this wants to go down there and drop a hit record again.
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0: you a 10. 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
1: One of my favorite days of the week. New Music Friday is tomorrow, and Janae Aiko got that West Side Whimsy album coming. I can't wait. Jams.

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102 Jams Midday Tea with Maya B. Good morning. It's almost the weekend, y'all. I love a short week.

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1: Aggies, the announcement has been made. What do you think about the homecoming lineup? Let's talk about it on IG 102 _GMs. What is it?

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And listen, I know what you need. 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
1: Yeah, most of the time, usually all the time, you get unk first.
0: That's not accurate.
1: And you then get old Flexor, whatever his name is.
0: At some point, you're going to hear from Klee, and at some point, you'll hear from Flex.
1: Yeah, you get old Flea every now and then, but you get unk all the time. Every hour. That's right.
0: You'll get me a drink all the time. You'll get Klee when you get Klee. Tune in tomorrow morning starting at 6 a.m.
1: Oh, so you had to name 2 full-time employees. Alright.
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0: I hope you're having a beautiful Thursday. Got more of your requests coming up after the break. 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

I tell y'all all the time, spend it, only if you got it. 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

see you happy. We shot the world, everybody know what's happening. I'm still a John John, my song just went platinum. 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
1: This week, win tickets.

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One of my favorite California girls got new music coming tomorrow. Jhené Aiko is back with a new album, West Side Whimsy, dropping at midnight. The Toxic Girls know. 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

0: What if the thing you're listening to right now never got interrupted? What if it could play uninterrupted from room to room on Sonos? What if you start with two Sonos speakers just to see how it feels? 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Because it's not magic, but it's not magic.
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Girl, you a 10, girl, you a 10, girl, you a 10. 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

Y'all remember going to the fair back in the day? 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The Central Carolina Fair is in town, and we got your tickets. Next hour, Fat Jeans is trying to hook you up. 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It's 102.

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I'm going to hit the road tomorrow night. Put a little miles on the car, but it's for a good reason. Friday night football, we going to Reedsville to see them Rams take on Eastern Guilford. Pull up on your boy Fat G's. I'm in the city.

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I know what it is. I know exactly what it is. It's the way that we stay blessing y'all with something. We stay giving y'all something for the fringe out, and I'm cool with it. I am cool with that. More tickets to the Carolina Central Fair. Stay locked in inside the kickback with your boy Fat G's. 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

don't. 40, what's up, shebang? All of my ops, they dance. What am I now possessed? How do I feel to refresh? Secrets I know got you stressed. Will I take those to my death? Haven't decided just yet. Yeah. 40, what's up, shebang? All of my ops, they dance. Please don't put me to the test. They tryna get back on the net. I'm tryna get back in the flesh. Yeah.

0: Then he got out, they locked him up again.
1: Ain't this?
0: They did, they locked him up. He did a U-turn, they locked him up. And then he took the damn woman with him, took Tiny down there with him. Tiny had never been locked up until this. He wants to go down there and drop a hit record.
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Football game of the week, Fat G's will be in the wonderful city of Reidsville, cutting up with them Rams as they take on East Guilford. Eastern Guilford, to be exact. We're going to see what they do out there in Reidsville. I know how Reidsville brings it. No diddy. 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
1: 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Dreadlock Drake.
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I seen Malachi Toney last week like everybody else. Boy looked electric. Now, FAMU, I have not seen them play. 56 points ain't crazy. It's tangible, though, huh? We'll talk about it 5, because my goodness. 102 Jams.

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What your Ravens gonna do? Football season is here. 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
5: 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I repeat, that is

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Just keep it locked to call that number 336-974-0102 on 102. 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
1: Hey, I'm calling to win some tickets.
0: So you was calling to win some tickets. Who is this?
1: This is Sierra.
0: Sierra, where you calling me from?
1: Burlington.
0: Calling from Burlington. You was going to the fair. Congratulations, sweetie.
1: Thank you. My son's gonna be excited.
0: How many kids you got? Just one?
1: Yes, just one.
0: Well, guess what? It's gonna be you, him, and two of his little homeboys. Y'all can do it that way, okay?
1: Oh, yeah, that sounds good.
0: Most definitely. You have a wonderful, wonderful weekend, okay?
1: All right, thank you.
0: No doubt.

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her with a whole lot of cake. 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
0: Championship, huh? 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

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Listen, I ain't into getting.

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face and 20, he 20 years old. I'm 25, I done beat up the road. Went from New York to Texas and all the way home. Hey, I'm from the country, we put hot sauce on a pork chop sandwich. The plug said he getting in from Cali, so he paying shipping and handling. I talked to some people, they told me you probably could blow, you just need a little management. Boy, I don't give a fuck about the industry, I find a plug and get rich off of cannabis. I don't give a fuck about the industry, I work a job as long as my son's great. I've been him with his music since bro used to cook me a beat on a lunch tray. I hate when they act throw it off, that boy wanna crash and it's down a one way. Born from that dirt south for real, we'll set the off on a Monday. But we'll set it off on a Wednesday. I told my daughter he more like a brother to me, but I still pull a melee if he go against me. White boy, my name ain't Josh, but I keep the Drake in case they try to get me. And I call a burner the Hula Hoop boys, cause they like to spin around so they dizzy. I just told him to vibe, cause he's just something to ride to. But stood on that same block for some years.

Yeah, baby. We almost there. We is almost there. You know what it is? 5 o'clock traffic jam going up on this Friday, Junior. Your boy Fat G's rocking out with you, feeling good, feeling great. Shout out to all of our ticket winners thus far. Everybody that won them tickets to go to the Central Carolina Fair. Hope you have a wonderful time. And I meant to tell y'all as well, if you already won tickets, your tickets will be at the ticket office, the Carolina Central Fair ticket office, which is going to be open. Well, I think it's open Thursday through Saturday from 12 to 5. Now, don't quote me on that. I think that's right, but call up there before you go. But I want to say it's from 12 to 5 Thursday through Saturday. So you can go tomorrow or Saturday and get your tickets and then use them whenever the hell you want to use them. I'm pretty sure that's right. Don't quote me, but call up there. All right. Friday Night Football tomorrow night. Reeseville Rams, it is going to hell down, taking on Eastern Guilford. I'm going to be out there live cutting up with the Rams. And it's going to be rambly and jambly, man. We're going to have a good time. Make sure y'all come through. Watch them boys get busy. It's going to be a real good time. Speaking of get busy, last night it wasn't a lot of getting busy. The game was absolutely slow as hell. Slow as I don't know what. Seattle was victorious, barely. They won 13-10 over New England. But it wasn't because they won. It was because New England legit gave that game away. 5 plays into the game last night, what's the boy's name? Sam Darnold got hurt for Seattle. Talking about he got a hip injury. He just had an MRI recently. They still haven't disclosed how much time he's going to miss, but it didn't look good. And he's getting up there in age as well. So on the other end, that quarterback for New England, boy, do you want to give your damn job away? Drake Mays loses the game last night, throws 3 interceptions all in the fourth quarter. And I'm talking about they were well in field goal range. They were probably on the 30-yard line. And instead, he throws the disgusting, I'm talking about a dumbass pick to the far back right corner of the end zone. And they lose the game that way. It was nasty. It was definitely nasty. But we'll see if they shake back and how they shake back. Got a good game coming on tonight. Hopefully it'll be a lot more scoring tonight than last night. You got the L.A. Rams taking on the San Francisco 49ers. That's my boy, Daron Warren. That's his squad right there. Let me see. Now, the Rams will be without their returning superstar. He's not going to be playing tonight. That boy said he's not going nobody's Australia. Yeah, your boy Aaron Donald will not be in the game tonight. He's going to miss this one. Okay, he's going to skip this one out. He's still on the team, but he's just not going to Australia to play no football. Yeah, lucky y'all got that boy off the couch anyway. But everybody else will be there. I think they landed this morning at some dumbass time, like 4 in the morning. They're getting used to it, getting adjusted. I think they might be the better team. San Francisco is hurt up still. They hurt their damn self. They beat each other up all offseason, for real, for real. But that don't mean them boys ain't good still. Do not get a slipping. They got Kittles over there. I want to say Bosa, big ass back playing tonight. Purdy is a good quarterback. You got McCaffrey. They got weapons. But me personally, I think the Rams might be a little bit too much. The spread is current.

-3.5 in favor of the Rams. And like I said, you never know though. The day in Australia. They down under, mate. So you never know who's gonna win this one. 47.5 is the high low. And I

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Shorty, what's up, shebang? 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Please don't put me to the test. They tryna get back on the net. I'm tryna get back in the flesh. Yeah.

Two jams tomorrow. We pulling up Reedsville. I hope you are ready. Bad Jesus coming to you live broadcasting for the Eastern Guilford versus Reedsville game. We done missed a couple Friday night footballs due to the weather, but that ain't got nothing to do with us. Tomorrow the football's going down. The weather looking good. Can't wait for it.

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To any that talk to him and they in love, just make sure you hide your little sister from him. They tell me Chubb's the only one that get your hand-me-downs and party at the party playing with his nose now. And Baka got a weird case, why is he around? Certified lover boys, certified pedophiles. 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

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Atlanta was the mecca, building railroads and trains. 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

102 Jams tomorrow goes down. Reedsville, we coming to you. Hopefully the rain is going to do what it need to do, okay? We done missed some Friday night football games of the week due to the weather. But Fat Cheese trying to come out there and broadcast live tomorrow. 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
1: 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But to get more, we have to do less. Less littering, that is. Make it your nature to trash your trash and keep NC clean. And we'll all have more reasons to love North Carolina. Litter less, get more. 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

0: Our fantasy commish says for him it's all about the friendships. Cute, but I play to win. Like with Bet365. I get paid the second my team goes up big with early payout. And I get profit boost before the game starts with early bird special. Enjoy the friends, Kevin. I'll take the wins on Bet365, the home of winning early. 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

102 Jams, Queen Naja. We gonna always appreciate you. You are already Aggie. We told you last year when you came through with that G-Ho dress on, screaming Aggie Pride. We appreciated you as well.